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3: Tonight, partly cloudy, but becoming cloudy near midnight with 60% chance of showers overnight and a risk of a thunderstorm with the low of 10. Tomorrow, mainly cloudy with 60% chance of showers with a high of 20. And on Friday, sunny and a high of 19. A look at your current temperatures and 7-day forecast is available at classic107.com or the Classic 107 app.
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6: Tonight, partly cloudy, but becoming cloudy near midnight with 60% chance of showers overnight and a risk of a thunderstorm with the low of 10. Tomorrow, mainly cloudy with 60% chance of showers with a high of 20. And on Friday, sunny and a high of 19. A look at your current temperatures and 7-day forecast is available at classic107.com or the Classic 107 app.
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3: Tonight, partly cloudy, but becoming cloudy near midnight with 60% chance of showers overnight and a risk of a thunderstorm with the low of 10. Tomorrow, mainly cloudy with 60% chance of showers with a high of 20. And on Friday, sunny and a high of 19. A look at your current temperatures and 7-day forecast is available at classic107.com or the Classic 107 app.

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3: Tonight, partly cloudy, but becoming cloudy near midnight with 60% chance of showers overnight and a risk of a thunderstorm with the low of 10. Tomorrow, mainly cloudy with 60% chance of showers with a high of 20. And on Friday, sunny and a high of 19. A look at your current temperatures and 7-day forecast is available at classic107.com or the Classic 107 app.

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2: Tonight, partly cloudy, but becoming cloudy near midnight with 60% chance of showers overnight and a risk of a thunderstorm with the low of 10. Tomorrow, mainly cloudy with 60% chance of showers with a high of 20. And on Friday, sunny and a high of 19. A look at your current temperatures and 7-day forecast is available at classic107.com or the Classic 107 app.

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1: Good morning. It's 9 degrees in downtown Winnipeg. I'm Colleen Hood. Manitoba is asking residents whether it's time to stop changing the clocks twice a year. Premier Wab Canute posted the question on social media Wednesday, asking Manitobans whether they would rather have brighter mornings or longer evenings year-round. The province is considering either permanent standard time or permanent daylight saving time. A new provincial report also looks at health effects linked to the twice-yearly time change, including sleep loss, mental health impacts, and injury risks. Manitobans are now being encouraged to take part in an online survey. Winnipeg police say they've made the largest drug seizure in Manitoba's history following a two-year organized crime investigation. Police say 33 people were arrested and 174 charges were laid after investigators uncovered a network trafficking cocaine, methamphetamine, and fentanyl across Manitoba and northwestern Ontario. Authorities seized more than $37 million worth of drugs, including 339 kilograms of meth and 175 kilograms of cocaine. Police also seized 14 firearms, more than $800,000 in cash, and over 1 million illegal cigarettes. Investigators allege the network had ties to the Hells Angels, the Wolfpack Alliance, and the Mexican Cartel. Two suspects remain wanted in Ontario. A Winnipeg mother says she and her teenage son are finally on their way home after more than 6 weeks in Spain following a serious medical emergency. Christy Anderson says her 17-year-old son Riley was hospitalized in Manresa, Spain after developing a severe lung infection during a school trip. She says although doctors cleared him for medical evacuation weeks ago, their travel insurance provider delayed approving transport home. The family is now traveling by train and cruise ship so Riley can remain at sea level while he recovers. They hope to return to Winnipeg by early June. A Manitoba Domino's Pizza owner is turning his family's painful experience into support for other families facing medical crises. Ryan says his son, Ollie, was just 2 years old when doctors discovered a cancerous tumor near his spine. After a year of treatment, including 30 rounds of radiation and 14 rounds of chemotherapy, Ollie is now doing well. Ryan says the experience opened his eyes to the needs inside Winnipeg's Children's Hospital.
2: Well, yeah. You never know what's going on in that hospital as you drive by. You know, people are fighting for their lives, fighting for their children's lives.
1: Throughout May, all Manitoba Domino's locations are supporting the Children's Hospital Foundation through special dinner deals. The Manitoba government is increasing funding for adult learning and literacy programs across the province. The province announced Tuesday it's investing an additional $2.5 million to expand adult education programming, including $1 million for First Nations and Northern communities. That brings total funding for adult learning and literacy to $24.9 million.

0: Defense Education and Training Minister Renee Cable says the investment will help Manitobans gain skills, complete high school credits, and improve literacy and numeracy to access better job opportunities. And Tim Horton's Smile Cookie campaign has raised more than $357,000 for two Manitoba nonprofits. Inner City Youth Alive received just over $35,000 for its Meals for Kids program, which helps feed children in Winnipeg's North End. The Children's Rehabilitation Foundation also benefited, receiving more than $321,000. You can find details on all of these stories and more at classic107.com or on the Classic 107 app.
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0: It is a quiet start to your commute today with no stalls or crashes to report. Just some lane closures to keep in mind. The Main Street Bridge between Main Street and Mayfair. The southbound curb lane is closed for landscaping. Elsewhere, Sargent between Furby and Langside. The eastbound curb lane is closed, as is the southside sidewalk that's closed for construction. Sherbrooke Street, there is some new construction there between Ellis and Sargent. The northbound curb lane is closed. And Sherbrooke between Westminster and Sarah Avenue. The northbound median lane is closed for water work. We've also got the usual areas, Portage Avenue eastbound and westbound between Greenway Crescent and Cavalier Drive. That's down to just two lanes in both directions in that area. And there in between DeSalaberry and Talbot, the northbound and southbound lanes are reduced to just a single lane for each direction. You can also expect delays through that area. Let us know what else you're seeing out on the road. Give us a call or text us at 204-336-1071.
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0: We'll see showers ending this morning, then a mix of sun and cloud, a slight chance of showers. The wind will be gusting from the south 20 to 40 kilometers an hour, increasing to 40, gusting to 60 as the day goes on. A high of 22 degrees with a UV index of 6 or high. Overnight, we'll see clearing, a low of 11 degrees. Tomorrow, sunshine to start off the day with the winds gusting from the southeast 30 to 50 kilometers an hour, a high of 21, a UV index of 6 or high. Periods of rain overnight on Friday. Those periods of rain will continue into Saturday with a high of 19. For your full 5-day forecast, visit us online anytime at classic107.com or on the Classic 107 app.
2: And a very good morning, everybody. You're listening to Morning Light here on Winnipeg's Classic 107. And my name is Chris Wolf. I'm filling in for my friend Nolan Kaler on this Thursday morning. It's so nice to be with you. Yes, we certainly got some rain overnight, although I have to say it saved me from waking up to the sound of my alarm clock. There was a huge clash of thunder that woke me up this morning, so I was able to get up just a few minutes before the alarm went off. I'm on the Environment Canada website right now, and yeah, we're going to get some showers today and showers on Saturday. But looking ahead, Environment Canada is predicting a high of 24 on Sunday, a high of 28 on Monday, and a high of 34 on Tuesday. And it looks like it's going to be sunshine as of Sunday. So something to look forward to. I'm going to start this morning's show out with music of Bizet, music written by a 17-year-old Bizet. We'll hear the final movement to his Symphony in C. It's performed by the Montreal Symphony Orchestra.

Some musical sunshine on this Thursday morning. We heard the final movement to Bizet's Symphony No. 1 in C. It was performed by the Montreal Symphony Orchestra. Music that Bizet wrote when he was 17 years old, studying at the Paris Conservatory under Charles Gounod. Essentially, Bizet wrote that symphony as sort of a one-and-done type thing. He had no interest in seeing it performed or published. It's gone on to be one of his most well-known pieces. Incidentally, you can hear a full performance of Bizet's Symphony in C with our Winnipeg Symphony Orchestra. It's part of their 2026-27 season. On November 20th and 21st, they're going to be doing Bizet's Symphony in C alongside music of Maurice Ravel. They'll be doing his Le Tombeau de Couperin and Germaine Taillefer's Concertino for Harp. Again, if you want to find out more details about the Winnipeg Symphony Orchestra's 2026-27 season, go to wso.ca. We're going to hear some music next of Chopin. This is the 12th, 13th, and 14th of his set of 24 preludes for the piano. We're going to hear this music performed by Charles Richard Amelin.

That was Charles Richard Amelin at the piano. We heard him performing music of Chopin. That was the 12th, 13th, and 14th of Chopin's set of 24 preludes for the piano. We're going to hear music next from a composer who Chopin was friendly with and whose pianos he played on. This is music of Henri Ertz. Aside from being a composer, Ertz was very much a developer of pianos, and Chopin is known to have performed on some of his instruments. What we're going to hear is his grand fantasy militaire based on themes to come from Donizetti's opera, The Daughters of the Regiment. We'll hear this music of Henri Ertz performed by Howard Shelley at the piano, and he's also leading the Tasmanian Symphony Orchestra.

0: Howard Shelley was a pianist, and he was also leading the Tasmanian Symphony Orchestra. We heard them performing music of Henri Ertz. That was his grand fantasy militaire based on themes to come from Donizetti's The Daughters of the Regiment. That's Ertz monopolizing on the huge success that Donizetti's opera had. It was first performed in 1840, and it ran for more than 50 performances. Speaking of opera, yes, coming up on June 5th and 6th at 7:30 at the First Unitarian Universalist Church, the Little Opera Company is having a really fun event called At the Opera, Why Not? Life, Love, and Longing, a musical cabaret. Sounds like it's going to be a really fun concert. If you want to find out more details about the Little Opera Company's upcoming event at the opera, Why Not? Go to littleopera.ca. We're going to break for messages, and when we come back, we'll hear some more music inspired by the opera. There's music of Weber coming up, as well as music of Mendelssohn. So please stay with me.
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8: We've got a new issue in traffic. The lights at Inkster and McPhillips are flashing red in all directions. Treat that as an always stop before proceeding through that intersection.

0: so give yourself some extra time to get across the city as we are now in construction season, and there are several projects that have popped up across the city, including St. Mary's Road between St. Fatel Road and Popular Avenue. The northbound curb lane there is closed for construction. On Sargent between Langside and Furby, the westbound middle lane is closed for sewer work. And Sherbrooke Street between Ellis and Sargent, the northbound curb lane is closed for construction. Let us know what else you're seeing out on the road. Give us a call or text us at 204-336-1071.
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From Act Two of Weber's opera Der Freischütz, we heard an arrangement of the aria Liza Liza from a Weisse, Softly, Softly, My Pure Song. It was performed by Sabine Meyer. She was a clarinetist, and she was joined by the Zurich Opera House Orchestra, led by Franz Welser-Most. You're listening to Morning Light here on Winnipeg's Classic 107, and my name is Chris Wolf. It's so nice to be with you. We're going to hear some very invigorating music next of Mendelssohn. This is the final movement to Mendelssohn's Octet. We'll hear this music performed by the Emerson Quartet.

0: Music of Felix Mendelssohn. We heard the final movement presto to his octet in E flat. It was performed by the Emerson Quartet, and the Emerson Quartet, they're overdubbing with themselves in studio. That is music that you can hear performed on May 30th at CMU's La Damas Auditorium. It's part of the Agassiz Chamber Music Festival that starts on Sunday, May 24th. On May 30th, the gala finale is called From Bach to Babylon, and one of the things that they're going to be performing is Mendelssohn's octet. You want to find out more details about the Agassiz Chamber Music Festival that starts on Sunday and goes until May 30th? Go to agassizfestival.com. We'll break for messages, and when we come back, we'll hear some music of Brahms. So please stay with me.
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5: We'll see showers ending this morning, then a mix of sun and cloud, a slight chance of showers. The wind will be gusting from the south 20 to 40 kilometers an hour, increasing to 40, gusting to 60 as the day goes on. A high of 22 degrees with a UV index of 6 or high. Overnight, we'll see clearing, a low of 11 degrees. Tomorrow, sunshine to start off the day with the winds gusting from the southeast 30 to 50 kilometers an hour, a high of 21, a UV index of 6 or high. Periods of rain overnight on Friday. Those periods of rain will continue into Saturday with a high of 19. For your full 5-day forecast, visit us online anytime at classic107.com or on the Classic 107 app.
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0: Augustin Dumais was a violinist and Louis Lortie was at the piano. We heard them performing music of Brahms. That was the final movement to his second violin sonata. We'll break for the Classic 107 news and weather and stay tuned. Coming up in the next hour, we're going to hear some very beautiful music of Copland. So please stay with me.
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2: We got a new issue in traffic. The lights at Inkster and McPhillips are flashing red in all directions. Treat that as an always stop before proceeding through that intersection. Also, give yourself some extra time to get across the city, as we are now in construction season and there are several projects that have popped up across the city, including St. Mary's Road between St. Fatel Road and Popular Avenue. The northbound curb lane there is closed for construction. On Sargent between Langside and Furby, the westbound middle lane is closed for sewer work. And Sherbrooke Street between Ellis and Sargent, the northbound curb lane is closed for construction. Let us know what else you're seeing out on the road. Give us a call or text us at 204-336-1071.
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2: We'll see showers ending this morning, then a mix of sun and cloud, a slight chance of showers. The wind will be gusting from the south 20 to 40 kilometers an hour, increasing to 40, gusting to 60 as the day goes on. A high of 22 degrees with a UV index of 6 or high. Overnight, we'll see clearing, a low of 11 degrees. Tomorrow, sunshine to start off the day with the winds gusting from the southeast 30 to 50 kilometers an hour, a high of 21, a UV index of 6 or high. Periods of rain overnight on Friday. Those periods of rain will continue into Saturday with a high of 19. For your full 5-day forecast, visit us online anytime at classic107.com or on the Classic 107 app.

Some very beautiful music of Aaron Copland depicting life in Grover's Corner, New Hampshire. We heard from the film score Our Town that was Grover's Corner, and it was performed by the Philharmonic Orchestra with the composer Aaron Copland conducting. It's music that Copland wrote in 1940 for a film version of Thornton Wilder's play Our Town. With the war breaking out in Europe, this idea of American homespun values was tremendously appealing both to the producers of the film and film audiences. One of the things that Copland said of that film score, he said, "I tried for clean and clear sounds and in general used straightforward harmonies and rhythms that would project the serenity and sense of security of the story." Copland took about 10 minutes of the music from the film and created this suite, and the suite he dedicated to his good friend Leonard Bernstein. It's just gorgeous. You're listening to Morning Light here on Winnipeg's Classic 107, and my name is Chris Wolf. I'm filling in for my friend Nolan Kaler. Nolan is off on vacation, and it's so great to be with you. We're going to hear some music next of Gershwin. We'll hear a couple of selections from Porgy and Bess. We'll hear It Ain't Necessarily So and Bess, You Is My Woman Now. We'll hear this music performed by Randall Gooseby on violin and Zhu Wang is at the piano.

was Randall Goosby on violin and Zhu Wang was at the piano. We heard them performing a couple of selections from Gershwin's Porgy and Bess. We heard Bess, You Is My Woman Now, and before that, It Ain't Necessarily So. We're going to hear some music next of Florence Price. This is the third movement to her string quartet in A minor. We're going to hear this music of Florence Price performed by the Catalyst String Quartet.

was a Catalyst String Quartet performing music of Florence Price. We heard the third movement to her string quartet in A minor. Speaking of the Catalyst Quartet, stay tuned. Probably next week, I'll be putting to air a conversation I'll be having with one of their violinists, Abby Fayette. The Catalyst Quartet at the end of the month are releasing a CD that consists of all 18 of the string quartets of the French composer Joseph Boulogne, the Chevalier de Saint-Georges. I've heard the recording and it is just terrific. The quartets of the Joseph Boulogne Chevalier de Saint-Georges are fabulous. As soon as I get off the air this morning, I'll be chatting over Zoom with Abby Fayette from the Catalyst Quartet about that recording. And like I say, I'll be putting that to air probably next week, so stay tuned for that. We're going to hear some music next of Alan Hovhannis. This is his second Armenian Rhapsody for orchestra. We'll hear this music performed by the Slovak Radio Orchestra, and they're led by Carrie Stratton.

0: music of the American composer Alan Hovhannis. We heard his second Armenian Rhapsody. Hovhannis there drawing on his Armenian heritage. We heard that music performed by the Slovak Radio Orchestra, and they were led by Kerry Stratton. We're going to break for messages, and when we come back, we're off to Armenia. We'll hear music of Komitas, and we'll also hear some beautiful music of Babajanian. We'll hear that music after this.
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music of the Armenian composer Nikogayos Tigranian, we heard a couple of his Armenian folk dances. It was performed by Mikhail Arapetyan at the piano. You're listening to Morning Light here on Winnipeg's Classic 107, and my name is Chris Wolf. It's so great to be with you. Yeah, Nikogayos Tigranian was completely blind, and he's a composer who's very often credited with being one of the people to help create a braille system of music notation, music so that blind musicians can read music, well, by braille. We're going to hear music next of the Armenian composer Komitas. We'll hear a couple of his folk settings. This is Song of the Partridge and You Are Tall Like a Plane Tree. We'll hear this music of Komitas performed by Imi Zhita de Montréal, and they're led by Yuli Turovsky.

Some very beautiful music of the Armenian composer Solomon Sagamonian. We heard his song of the partridge and you are tall like a plane tree. It was performed by Imizici de Montréal and they were led by Yuli Turovsky. Aside from being a composer and musicologist, Sagamonian

Sogomonian ended up becoming a priest, and when he became a priest, he took on the name of Komitas. He's also very much considered to be a martyr of the Armenian genocide that started in 1915. He was shipped off to camps and suffered terribly. He ended up suffering from PTSD pretty much for the remainder of his life. There's a huge statue of Komitas in a state park in Yerevan. I'm looking at it right now. It's very beautiful. You're listening to Morning Light here on Winnipeg's Classic 107, and my name is Chris Wolf. It's so nice to be with you. We're going to stay in Armenia and hear music of Arno Babajanian. This is his aria and dance for cello. We'll hear this music of Babajanian performed by the Aznavourian Duo.

0: From their absolutely fabulous recording called Gems from Armenia, that was the Aznavourian duo performing music of Arno Babajanian. We heard his aria and dance. The Aznavourian duo consists of sisters Marta Aznavourian at the piano and Ani Aznavourian on cello. That's a fabulous recording. Aside from that music of Babajanian, there's also music of Aram Khachaturian, Saruj Kurajan, as well as music of Artunian. Speaking of chamber music, yes, don't forget that coming up this Sunday, May 24th, the Agassiz Chamber Music Festival starts. The Agassiz Festival runs from the 24th through to the 30th, and it is a really spectacular lineup of concerts. Dvorak, Brahms, Mendelssohn. It is a great festival. If you want to find out more details about the Agassiz Chamber Music Festival that starts on Sunday, yes, go to agassizfestival.com. We'll break for messages, and when we come back, we're going to hear some very lively music of Aram Khachaturian. We'll hear that music after this.
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8: We'll see showers ending this morning, then a mix of sun and cloud, a slight chance of showers. The wind will be gusting from the south 20 to 40 kilometers an hour, increasing to 40, gusting to 60 as the day goes on. A high of 22 degrees with a UV index of 6 or high. Overnight, we'll see clearing, a low of 11 degrees. Tomorrow, sunshine start off the day with the winds gusting from the southeast 30 to 50 kilometers an hour, a high of 21, a UV index of 6 or high. Periods of rain overnight on Friday. Those periods of rain will continue into Saturday with a high of 19. For your full five-day forecast, visit us online anytime at classic107.com or on the Classic 107 app.
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That is Ballet Guyanais. That was music of Aram Khachaturian. We heard the iconic Saber Dance and the Hopak. It was performed by the Vancouver Symphony Orchestra, and they were led by Bremel Tovey. To take us up to 8 o'clock, we're going to hear some music of Prokofiev. This is the final movement to his second violin concerto. It's performed by Shlomo Mintz on violin, and he's joined by the Chicago Symphony Orchestra, led by Claudio Abbado.

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1: Good morning. It's 9 degrees in downtown Winnipeg. I'm Colleen Hood. Manitoba is asking residents whether it's time to stop changing the clocks twice a year. Premier Wab Canute posted the question on social media Wednesday, asking Manitobans whether they would rather have brighter mornings or longer evenings year-round. The province is considering either permanent standard time or permanent daylight saving time. A new provincial report also looks at health effects linked to the twice yearly time change, including sleep loss, mental health impacts, and injury risks. Manitobans are now being encouraged to take part in an online survey. Winnipeg police say they've made the largest drug seizure in Manitoba's history following a two-year organized crime investigation. Police say 33 people were arrested and 174 charges were laid after investigators uncovered a network trafficking cocaine, methamphetamine, and fentanyl across Manitoba and northwestern Ontario. Authorities seized more than $37 million worth of drugs, including 339 kilograms of meth and 175 kilograms of cocaine. Police also seized 14 firearms, more than $800,000 in cash, and over 1 million illegal cigarettes. Investigators allege the network had ties to the Hells Angels, the Wolfpack Alliance, and the Mexican Cartel. Two suspects remain wanted in Ontario. A Winnipeg mother says she and her teenage son are finally on their way home after more than 6 weeks in Spain following a serious medical emergency. Christy Anderson says her 17-year-old son Riley was hospitalized in Manresa, Spain after developing a severe lung infection during a school trip. She says although doctors cleared him for medical evacuation weeks ago, their travel insurance provider delayed approving transport home. The family is now traveling by train and cruise ship so Riley can remain at sea level while he recovers. They hope to return to Winnipeg by early June. A Manitoba Domino's Pizza owner is turning his family's painful experience into support for other families facing medical crises. Ryan says his son, Ollie, was just 2 years old when doctors discovered a cancerous tumor near his spine. After a year of treatment, including 30 rounds of radiation and 14 rounds of chemotherapy, Ollie is now doing well. Ryan says the experience opened his eyes to the needs inside Winnipeg's Children's Hospital.
2: Well, yeah. You never know what's going on in that hospital as you drive by. You know, people are fighting for their lives, fighting for their children's lives.
1: Throughout May, all Manitoba Domino's locations are supporting the Children's Hospital Foundation through special dinner deals. The Manitoba government is increasing funding for adult learning and literacy programs across the province. The province announced Tuesday it's investing an additional $2.5 million to expand adult education programming, including $1 million for First Nations and Northern communities. That brings total funding for adult learning and literacy to $24.9 million. Advanced Education and Training Minister Renee Cable says the investment will help

0: Manitobans gain skills, complete high school credits, and improve literacy and numeracy to access better job opportunities. And Tim Horton's Smile Cookie campaign has raised more than $357,000 for two Manitoba nonprofits. Inner City Youth Alive received just over $35,000 for its Meals for Kids program, which helps feed children in Winnipeg's North End. The Children's Rehabilitation Foundation also benefited, receiving more than $321,000. You can find details on all of these stories and more at classic107.com or on the Classic 107 app.
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0: 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Today, there are a number of construction zones for you to watch out for, including Nairn between De Salaberry and Talbot. That is down to just one lane in each direction. You can expect delays through there, and we are seeing that already this morning. Also, Marion between Archibald and Panage. That is down to one lane in each direction, and that will remain in place until August 10th. And Portage Avenue, way out west between Greenway Crescent and Cavalier. That is down to just two lanes in both directions. Give yourself plenty of extra time to get where you're going. If you spot anything else, let us know. Give us a call or text us at 204-336-1071.
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0: We'll see showers ending this morning, then a mix of sun and cloud, a slight chance of showers. The wind will be gusting from the south, 20 to 40 kilometers an hour, increasing to 40, gusting to 60 as the day goes on. A high of 22 degrees with a UV index of 6 or high. Overnight, we'll see clearing, a low of 11 degrees. Tomorrow, sunshine to start off the day with the winds gusting from the southeast, 30 to 50 kilometers an hour, a high of 21, a UV index of 6 or high. Periods of rain overnight on Friday. Those periods of rain will continue into Saturday with a high of 19. For your full 5-day forecast, visit us online anytime at classic107.com or on the Classic 107 app.

as Queen of the Night aria. It was performed by the Canadian Brass. You're listening to Morning Light here on Winnipeg's Classic 107, and my name is Chris Wolf. It is so nice to be with you. I'm filling in for my friend Nolan Kaler, who is off on vacation. We're going to hear some music next of Josef Mislivicek. This is his Symphony in A. We'll hear this music of Mislivicek performed by the London Mozart Players, and they're led by Matthias Bammert.

songs of London Mozart Players, led by Matthias Bemmert. We heard them performing music of Josef Mislivicek. That was a performance of his Symphony in A. Coming up on June 5th and 6th at 7:30 at the First Unitarian Universalist Church, the Little Opera Company are having a concert called At the Opera, Why Not? Life, Love, and Longing, a musical cabaret. That is going to be a really, really fun concert. If you want to find out more details about the Little Opera Company's upcoming concert called At the Opera, Why Not? On June 5th and 6th, you

go to littleopera.ca. We're going to hear some music next of Haydn. This is the first movement to his first cello concerto, music that Haydn wrote for his longtime friend, the principal cellist of the Esterházy Court Orchestra, Josef Franz Weigl.

0: First cello concerto. It was performed by Mstislav Rostropovich on cello, and he was joined by the Academy of St. Martin in the Fields, led by Iona Brown. We'll break for messages, and when we come back, we'll hear an homage, a Haydn of music of Debussy, and we'll also hear music of Nutty Boulanger, so please stay with me.
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3: 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Candace Newman, Charlotte Sigerson, Maureen Lyons, and Miriam de Los Santos all have different takes on this balance in serious play. 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
8: 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Today, there are a number of construction zones for you to watch out for, including Nairn between De Salaberry and Talbot. That is down to just one lane in each direction. You can expect delays through there, and we are seeing that already this morning. Also, Marion between Archibald and Panage. That is down to one lane in each direction, and that will remain in place until August 10th. And Portage Avenue, way out west between Greenway Crescent and Cavalier. That is down to just two lanes in both directions. Give yourself plenty of extra time to get where you're going. If you spot anything else, let us know. 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

Jean-Antoine Colchos was at the piano. We heard him performing music of Debussy. That was his homage à Haydn. Music that Debussy was asked to write by the Berlin-based International Music Society. This was a musicology society that wanted to mark the 100th anniversary of Haydn's death. Other composers who wrote for the project included Vincent Dandy, Rinaldo Ahn, and Paul Dukas. You're listening to Morning Light here on Winnipeg's Classic 107, and my name is Chris Wolf. It is so great to be with you. We're going to hear music next from a composer who was heavily influenced by Debussy's compositions. This is music of Nadia Boulanger. We'll hear the first two of her set of three pieces. We'll hear this music of Nadia Boulanger performed by Matt Heimowitz on cello and Mary Kodama is at the piano.

Music of the marvelous pedagogue and composer Nadia Boulanger. We heard the first two of her set of three pieces. It was performed by Matt Heimovitz on cello and Mari Kodama was at the piano. Yeah, aside from being a composer, Nadia Boulanger essentially taught a who's who of 20th century musicians. Astor Piazzolla, Roy Harris, Aaron Copland, Philip Glass, the list goes on and on. We're going to hear some very colorful and very beautiful music written by the French composer Jean Croix. What we're going to hear is the second movement to his quintet for flute, harp, violoncello, and viola. This is music that Jean Croix was asked to write in 1930 by the harpist Pierre Jamet. We'll hear this music performed by Juliette Hurel on flute. Philippe Graffin is the violinist. Henri Demarquette is the cellist. Miguel de Silva is the violist. And the harpist is Marie-Pierre Langlemay.

0: Some absolutely lovely music of the composer Jean Krah. We heard the second movement to his quintet for flute, harp, violin, viola, and cello. It was performed by Juliette Hurel on flute. Philippe Crefin was the violinist. Miguel de Silva was the violist. Henri de Marquette was the cellist, and the harpist was Marie-Pierre Langlemay. There is something about the sound of flute, harp, and strings. It's just stunning. We're going to break for messages, and when we come back, we'll hear some music of Francis Poulenc, so please stay with me.
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2: We'll see showers ending this morning, then a mix of sun and cloud, a slight chance of showers. The wind will be gusting from the south 20 to 40 kilometers an hour, increasing to 40, gusting to 60 as the day goes on. A high of 22 degrees with a UV index of 6 or high. Overnight, we'll see clearing, a low of 11 degrees. Tomorrow, sunshine to start off the day with the winds gusting from the southeast 30 to 50 kilometers an hour, a high of 21, a UV index of 6 or high. Periods of rain overnight on Friday. Those periods of rain will continue into Saturday with a high of 19. For your full 5-day forecast, visit us online anytime at classic107.com or on the Classic 107 app.
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David Gilbert was at the piano. We heard him performing music of Francis Poulenc. That was Poulenc's set of three perpetual movements. We'll break for the Classic 107 news and weather, and stay tuned. Coming up in the next hour, our featured work for the morning is music of Beethoven. But to take us there, we'll hear a little bit of music of Maurice Ravel.

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1: Good morning. It's 10 degrees in downtown Winnipeg. I'm Colleen Hood. Domino's Pizza locations across Manitoba are once again raising money for the Children's Hospital Foundation. The campaign was inspired by Winnipeg business owner Ryan, whose son Ollie battled cancer as a toddler. Ryan says seeing family struggle during treatment motivated him to help improve the hospital experience for children and parents alike.
2: Ollie is 10 now, 8 years clear. You'd never really know that he had cancer now.
1: So far, the annual fundraiser has brought more than $120,000. The fundraiser continues through May 31st at participating Domino's locations across Manitoba. The debate over daylight saving time is back in Manitoba. The province is asking residents whether they would prefer more daylight in the morning or more light in the evening. The discussion comes as Manitoba explores whether to eliminate the twice-yearly clock change altogether. A provincial report says the spring time change can cause sleep disruption, while also potentially affecting heart health, accident rates, and overall well-being. The government is now inviting Manitobans to share their opinions through an online survey. Winnipeg police are calling it a historic takedown of organized crime in Manitoba. After a two-year investigation, officers arrested 33 individuals connected to a large-scale drug trafficking network with alleged international organized crime ties. Police say the operation distributed cocaine, methamphetamine, and fentanyl throughout Manitoba and northwestern Ontario. Among the items seized were 339 kilograms of methamphetamine, 175 kilograms of cocaine, 11 kilograms of fentanyl, 14 firearms, and hundreds of thousands of dollars in cash. Investigators say the case involved law enforcement agencies from Manitoba, Alberta, and Ontario. After weeks in a Spanish hospital, a Winnipeg teen is finally making his way back to Canada. Riley Anderson became seriously ill during a school trip and was treated for a severe lung infection in Manresa. His mother says complications and insurance delays prevented an earlier medical flight home. Now the family is traveling by train and cruise ship to keep him stable during recovery. They expect to arrive back in Winnipeg in early June. The Manitoba government is expanding support for adult learners with new funding for education and training programs. An additional $2.5 million will go toward adult learning and literacy initiatives, bringing total annual funding to nearly $25 million. The province says $1 million of the new funding will support First Nations and Northern communities, along with additional programming for Indigenous women. Minister Nahani Fontaine says the programs will help create culturally safe learning environments and support education and workforce opportunities for Indigenous women. And a local fundraising campaign has delivered a major boost to children's programs in Manitoba. The Tim Hortons Smile Cookie campaign ran from April 27th to May 3rd and supported ICYA and the Children's Rehabilitation Foundation. ICYA says the funds will help provide healthy meals for children before school. You can find details on the story at classic107.com or on the Classic 107 app.
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1: We'll see showers ending this morning, then a mix of sun and cloud, a slight chance of showers. The wind will be gusting from the south 20 to 40 kilometers an hour, increasing to 40, gusting to 60 as the day goes on. A high of 22 degrees with a UV index of 6 or high. Overnight, we'll see clearing, a low of 11 degrees. Tomorrow, sunshine to start off the day with the winds gusting from the southeast 30 to 50 kilometers an hour, a high of 21, a UV index of 6 or high. Periods of rain overnight on Friday. Those periods of rain will continue into Saturday with a high of 19. For your full 5-day forecast, visit us online anytime at classic107.com or on the Classic 107 app.
3: Hey, welcome back to Morning Light here on Winnipeg's Classic 107. My name is Chris Wolf. I'm filling in for Nolan Kaler on this Thursday morning. In the 9 o'clock hour today, we're going to hear music written by a 25-year-old Beethoven. We'll hear a full performance of his piano trio in C minor, Opus 1, number 3. This belongs to a set of three piano trios that Beethoven wrote in 1795. He dedicated them to his patron, Prince Karl Lichnowsky. And the first time these piano trios were heard was in the presence of Prince Karl Lichnowsky and Beethoven's teacher,

Haydn. Haydn praised the first two piano trios in this set, but the C minor one that we're going to hear this morning, he suggested that Beethoven not have it published. Haydn's explanation was that Viennese audiences wouldn't understand it. Beethoven took it as sheer jealousy, and in fact, this third one is probably the most popular of the set of three. The trio is in C minor, and for Beethoven, C minor is a very special key. It's very stormy. You think of his Symphony No. 5 and his 8th piano sonata, his Pathetique sonata, and this third piano trio is no different. In particular, the final movement is a very stormy prestissimo. We're going to hear this piano trio in C minor, Opus 1, No. 3 by Beethoven, performed by the Griffin Trio.

0: Winnipeg's Classic 107, we heard some absolutely fabulous music of Beethoven. We heard a full performance of his piano trio in C minor, Opus 1, number 3. It was performed by Annalie Patapatanakoon on violin. Roman Boris was the cellist and James Parker was at the piano, otherwise known as the Griffin Trio. Just fabulous. If you are a fan of chamber music, then you are in luck. This Sunday, the AGC Chamber Music Festival kicks off at CMU's La Damas Auditorium. The AGC Festival runs from Sunday, May 24th through to May 30th. And on a concert on May 25th, they're going to be performing music of Beethoven. The Callisto Quartet is going to be doing Beethoven's String Quartet number 5. It is going to be a wonderful week of chamber music with AGC. If you want to find out more details, go to agacfestival.com. We'll break for messages, and when we come back, we're going to hear some of my favorite music of Schubert. We'll hear that music after this.
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17: We'll see showers ending this morning, then a mix of sun and cloud, a slight chance of showers. The wind will be gusting from the south 20 to 40 kilometers an hour, increasing to 40, gusting to 60 as the day goes on. A high of 22 degrees with a UV index of 6 or high. Overnight, we'll see clearing, a low of 11 degrees. Tomorrow, sunshine to start off the day with the winds gusting from the southeast 30 to 50 kilometers an hour, a high of 21, a UV index of 6 or high. Periods of rain overnight on Friday. Those periods of rain will continue into Saturday with a high of 9.

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2: Welcome back to Morning Light here on Winnipeg's Classic 107. My name is Chris Wolf. We're going to hear music next of Schubert. This is the first movement to his grand duo, his Sonata in C for piano four hands. This is music that Schubert wrote in 1824 during his second stay at the summer palace of Johann Karl Esterhazy. The summer palace was in Jilisz, which at the time was in Hungary. Johann Karl Esterhazy hired Schubert to be the music teacher to his daughters, Maria Theresia and Caroline. The first summer that Schubert worked for Karl Esterhazy was in 1818, and in that summer, Schubert wrote a number of pieces for piano four hands for the sisters to play. With this grand duo that was written in 1824, it was again written for Maria Theresa and Caroline, and judging by this music, they must have been wonderful pianists. We're going to hear the first movement to Schubert's grand duo this morning, performed by Daniel Barenboim and Radu Lupu.

Music of Franz Schubert. We heard the first movement to his grand duo, his Sonata in C for piano four hands. I just love that sonata. It was performed by Daniel Barenboim and Radu

Lupu. That does it for me for this morning. I'll be back at noon to share in some more great music. You've been listening to Morning Light here on Winnipeg's Classic 107. My name is Chris Wolf. It has been so much fun filling in for my friend Nolan Kaler on this Thursday morning. I'll be back at noon to share in some more great music. I'll talk to you then. Bye-bye for now.

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0: Hi, my name is Carla Ferguson. I'm the executive director of Manitoba Choral Association and a lover of all things choir. 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
2: 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The exhibition is called Beading Métis Resurgence and was curated by Gallery Director Jennifer Gibson and U of W Associate Professor in Art History, Kathy Matz. 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
7: We'll see showers ending this morning, then a mix of sun and cloud, a slight chance of showers. The wind will be gusting from the south 20 to 40 kilometers an hour, increasing to 40, gusting to 60 as the day goes on, a high of 22 degrees with a UV index of 6 or high. Overnight, we'll see clearing, a low of 11 degrees. Tomorrow, sunshine to start off the day with the winds gusting from the southeast 30 to 50 kilometers an hour, a high of 21, a UV index of 6 or high. Periods of rain overnight on Friday. Those periods of rain will continue into Saturday with a high of 19. For your full five-day forecast, visit us online anytime at classic107.com or on the Classic 107 app.
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2: Artist Kai Sasakai is repurposing vintage Japanese beads into new objects in Second Nature, one of the latest exhibitions on display at the Mennonite Heritage Gallery at Canadian Mennonite University. 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The exhibition runs until June 20th. Hours and more details are available at the gallery's website.
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2: We'll see showers ending this morning, then a mix of sun and cloud, a slight chance of showers. The wind will be gusting from the south 20 to 40 kilometers an hour, increasing to 40, gusting to 60 as the day goes on, a high of 22 degrees with a UV index of 6 or high. Overnight, we'll see clearing, a low of 11 degrees. Tomorrow, sunshine to start off the day with the winds gusting from the southeast 30 to 50 kilometers an hour, a high of 21, a UV

0: Index of 6 or high. Periods of rain overnight on Friday. Those periods of rain will continue into Saturday with a high of 19. For your full 5-day forecast, visit us online anytime at classic107.com or on the Classic 107 app.
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1: Looks like we're in for a mix of sun and cloud today with a wind south gusting up to 60. The high of 22. Tonight, clearing up this evening with a low of 11. Tomorrow, sunny with a high of 21. And on Saturday, periods of rain and a high of 19. A look at your current temperatures and 7-day forecast is available at classic107.com or the Classic 107 app.

music of Carl Czerny, starting us out in this noon hour, we heard the third of his set of three Rondo Brilliant for flute. It was performed by Kazunori Seo on flute, and Makoto Ueno was at the piano. A very good afternoon, everybody. You're listening to Intermezzo here on Winnipeg's Classic 107. And my name is Chris Wolf. I'm filling in for my friend Nolan Kaler. Nolan is off on vacation. We're going to hear music next from Czerny's teacher. This is music of Beethoven. We're going to hear the just terrific final movement to Beethoven's Eroica Symphony, Symphony No. 3. This is a wonderful set of theme and variations. We'll hear this music performed by the Montreal Symphony Orchestra, and they're led by Kent Nagano.

the Montreal Symphony Orchestra led by Kent Nagano. We heard them performing music of Beethoven. That was the final movement to his Symphony No. 3, his Eroica Symphony. I was saying earlier that that final movement is a set of theme and variations, and the theme, Beethoven had a real fascination with it. In fact, it's gone on to have sort of this nickname of the Eroica theme, because aside from using the melody in that final movement of the Third Symphony, he also uses it in his Eroica variations for the piano, and he also used it in his ballet score for The Creatures of Prometheus. We're going to hear some chamber music next of Mendelssohn. This is the final movement to his Fourth String Quartet. We'll hear performed by the Emerson Quartet.

0: That was the Emerson Quartet performing music of Mendelssohn. We heard the final movement to his string quartet number 4 in E minor, opus 44 number 2. That belongs to a set of 3 string quartets that Mendelssohn dedicated to the Crown Prince of Sweden. You can hear some chamber music of Mendelssohn as part of the Agassiz Chamber Music Festival that starts on Sunday, May 24th, and goes until May 30th. The Callisto Quartet and the Agassiz Quartet are going to be performing Mendelssohn's absolutely outstanding octet for strings, just part of a number of outstanding concerts that the Agassiz Festival has lined up. Again, the Agassiz Festival runs from May 24th through to the 30th at CMU's La Damas Auditorium. If you want to find out more details, yes, go to agassizfestival.com. We'll break for messages, and when we come back, we'll hear some music of Brahms, and we'll also hear some music of Heinrich von Herzogenberg, so please stay with me.
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On Winnipeg's Classic 107, we just heard music of Brahms. That was the final moment to his Symphony No. 3 in F, music that Brahms composed in 1883 when he was vacationing in the spa town of Wiesbaden. We heard that music performed by the Leipzig Avanthaus Orchestra, and they were led by Ricardo Chailly. You're listening to Intermezzo here on Winnipeg's Classic 107, and my name is Chris Wolf. We're going to hear some music next of Heinrich von Hertzogenberg. This is the very lively third movement to his string quartet in D minor. It's performed by the Minguet Quartet.

0: That was Minguet Quartet performing music of Heinrich von Hertzogenberg. We heard the third movement, Presto, to his string quartet in D minor. We'll break for messages, and when we come back, we're going to hear music of Gustav Jenner. We'll hear that music after this.
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5: Looks like we're in for a mix of sun and cloud today with a wind south gusting up to 60. The high of 22. Tonight, clearing up this evening with a low of 11. Tomorrow, sunny with a high of 21. And on Saturday, periods of rain and a high of 19. A look at your current temperatures and 7-day forecast is available at classic107.com or the Classic 107 app.

Music of Gustav Jenner, we heard the final movement to his trio in E-flat for horn, clarinet, and piano. Martin Hackelman was a horn player, James Campbell was a clarinetist, and Jane Koop was at the piano. Aside from being a composer, Jenner's claim to fame in music history is that he was Brahms's only composition student. That about does it for me. You've been listening to Intermezzo here on Winnipeg's Classic 107, and my name is Chris Wolf. It will be music uninterrupted for the rest of the day, as I did the morning show and Nolan is off on vacation. I'll be back in this chair at 6 a.m. tomorrow morning to share in some more wonderful music. I'll talk to you then. Bye-bye for now.

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2: Looks like we're in for a mix of sun and cloud today with a wind south gusting up to 60. The high of 22. Tonight, clearing up this evening with a low of 11. Tomorrow, sunny with a high of 21. And on Saturday, periods of rain and a high of 19. A look at your current temperatures and 7-day forecast is available at classic107.com or the Classic 107 app.
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2: Looks like we're in for a mix of sun and cloud today with a wind south gusting up to 60. The high of 22. Tonight, clearing up this evening with a low of 11. Tomorrow, sunny with a high of 21. And on Saturday, periods of rain and a high of 19. A look at your current temperatures and 7-day forecast is available at classic107.com or the Classic 107 app.
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1: Looks like we're in for a mix of sun and cloud today with a wind south gusting up to 60. The high of 22. Tonight, clearing up this evening with a low of 11. Tomorrow, sunny with a high of 21. And on Saturday, periods of rain and a high of 19. A look at your current temperatures and 7-day forecast is available at classic107.com or the Classic 107 app.

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4: Looks like we're in for a mix of sun and cloud today with a wind south gusting up to 60. The high of 22. Tonight, clearing up this evening with a low of 11. Tomorrow, sunny with a high of 21. And on Saturday, periods of rain and a high of 19. A look at your current temperatures and 7-day forecast is available at classic107.com or the Classic 107 app.

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2: Not seeing any crashes, stalled vehicles, anything blocking your drive home at the moment. Traffic is picking up around the city, particularly in the downtown area, especially on Portage Avenue. Westbound Portage Avenue this afternoon was closed due to a three-vehicle collision. And now that is all cleared up and you are free to travel through. Let us know what you're seeing on your drive home. 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I'm Leanna Peters.
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6: Tonight, clearing up this evening with a low of 11. Tomorrow, sunny with a high of 21. And on Saturday, periods of rain and a high of 19. A look at your current temperatures and 7-day forecast is available at classic107.com or the Classic 107 app.

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2: No new updates in traffic, but one closure to be aware of is that all southbound lanes of Plessis Road between Dugald Road to the perimeter 100 will be closed for street construction until September 4th. So find alternate routes if you can. But let me know what you're seeing on the roads. Give me a text or call on the Classic 107 talk and text line at 204-336-1071.
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1: There's a stalled vehicle on Abenoji-Mikina and St. Anne's Road. The eastbound median lane is blocked. We are still dealing with that collision on Main and Mountain. The northbound curb and middle lanes are blocked. There are significant delays and emergency vehicles are on scene. You can let us know what you're seeing on your drive home. 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I'm Leanna Peters.
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6: Tonight, clearing up this evening with a low of 11. Tomorrow, sunny with a high of 21. And on Saturday, periods of rain and a high of 19. A look at your current temperatures and 7-day forecast is available at classic107.com or the Classic 107 app.

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9: Tonight, clearing up this evening with a low of 11. Tomorrow, sunny with a high of 21. And on Saturday, periods of rain and a high of 19. A look at your current temperatures and 7-day forecast is available at classic107.com or the Classic 107 app.
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